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dog, dog, dog, dog, dog, dog

Dummy, dummy, dummy, dummy, dummy, dummy, dummy, dummy, dummy, dummy, dummy, dummy, dummy, dummy, dummy, dummy, dummy, dummy, dummy, dummy, dummy, dummy, dummy, dummy, dummy, dummy, dummy, dummy, dummy, dummy, dummy, dummy, dummy, dummy, dummy, dummy, dummy, dummy, dummy, dummy, dummy, dummy, dummy, dummy, dummy, dummy, dummy, dummy, dummy, dummy, dummy, dummy, dummy, dummy, dummy, dummy, 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dummy, dummy, dummy, dummy, dummy, dummy, dummy, dummy, dummy, dummy, d

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1: Boom, turn up. Woman, you're under fire. This coming like a fool.

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The Skatalites took the music from the movie, put it to the ska, and came up with this sound. It's called Ba! 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
1: 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We're gonna have a funky good time. We're gonna have a...
2: 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Et bah voilà, que je me répète, mais je suis trop content d'être là.
3: Yeah, morning JC. I'll have one of your famous cheese omelets, please. 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
1: I can't have this heart of glass broken. 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

0: Mr. Sorg's office.
1: Mr. Who?
0: Oh my god.
2: Zorg here.
0: Oh my god.
2: Where are you?
0: Oh my god.
2: Come on. No. Just I want the stones.
3: Where did we learn to negotiate like that?
2: I wonder.

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1: Are you making fun of me?
2: Yes.
1: What?
2: Yes.
1: Oh, no.
2: Yes.
1: I'm screwed.
3: Hi. Little Dallas Multipass.
4: Ooh.
3: Me. Multipass.
4: Ooh.
3: Me. Multipass.
5: I'm there.
3: Me. Fifth element. Supreme being.
1: I know this music.
3: Me. You. Sleep.

boy, whatever you call it, you wouldn't know around, man, if you saw it. It keeps going on day after day, son. You fight, get away, we don't want none. I'm sick and tired of people treating me this way every day. Who gives a fuck right now? I got something to say to all the people that think that I'm strange, that I should be out of here, locked up in a cage. You don't know what the hell's up now anyway. You got this pretty boy feeling like I'm enslaved to a world that never appreciated shit. You don't do something.